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1: This is ANU's Queensland, I'm Lee Harrison. A fire at a Logan business is being treated as suspicious as investigations get underway. Fire crews were called to the Underwood business around 3 the crime scene declared. Anyone with information is urged to contact police. A more dangerous drugs is set to appear in court today. Georgina Winter has more.
2: Police searched a home in Bellemere earlier this month, alleging various illicit drugs, including cocaine, MDMA and cannabis. Two men were arrested at the scene. A 21-year-old is for dangerous drugs and will be facing the Caboolture Magistrates Court today, while with a raft of dangerous drugs offences, he has already fronted court. Georgina Winter, Brisbane.
1: A car's launched into the air and collided with a bull from the car following the accident into her leg. She was taken to hospital in a stable condition. No one was on board the bus and the driver was uninjured. A plan to boost the nightlife economy for 2032 and beyond. Jones.
3: Vibrant entertainment precincts, more live music events and more opportunities for local artists are some of the plans tabled in the report. Nightlife Economy Commissioner John J.C. Collins says it's time to refresh the night entertainment scene.
4: For too long the nightlife's been seen as a nuisance and it's not in the rural economy. So I'd like to make sure that people see the nightlife as an investment and an opportunity. So yeah, just change the narrative a little bit as well.
3: The plan also includes protecting iconic venues from noise complaints with a new five-strike policy and a review of noise limits, safer pickup zones for rideshare and crackdowns against unreasonable cancellations, and extended late trading permits on consecutive days. Peter Jones, Air News.
1: And the country's richest woman is being Rockhampton. Gina Reinhart reportedly wrote to Jared Blay last March, soon after the idea to host the event in the region was floated, and the letters stated this rowing facility is world-class and is already close to major infrastructure. To sport now, Dolphins utility Brad Schneider won't be overplaying his hand against the Dragons tomorrow night. Regular skipper and halfback Isaiah Katoa has been named in round 22. But Schneider says he's happy to play his role as Mr. Fix-It.
5: I'm not going to try to be easy or anything like that. I know that's not my strength. I've got my own strengths and I just stick to what I know I'm good at and what works for me.
1: And Cowboys back rower John Bateman has been ruled out of tonight's game with the Roosters after his hamstring flared up during their captain's run. This is Air News Queensland.
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1: This is Air Sport Australia First Edition. Good morning, I'm Lee Harrison. Australia remains firmly on top of the Commonwealths. Monique Hanlon and Mia Gross have both booked a spot in the women's 200-metre heat semi-finals. Gross won her heat, clocking 23.21 seconds, crediting a bit of help from the broadcast gear.
2: I thought I'd come off the bed pretty well, and I was like, the TV thing on the side, I thought that was my competitor. I was like, no, run. My competitor was right there next to me.
1: Hayden Young is said to be available for selection for Fremantle's clash with the Bulldogs tomorrow night after missing last weekend's derby through illness. But it's not good news for Brennan Cox, who'll be rested another week on the sidelines with a knee injury. Dockers coach Justin Longmuir says there was no need to rush him back.
3: He's tracking okay, yeah. I mean, like I've been saying, like, if it was a final or we needed him, he could play this week. But it's just a good opportunity to see if we can get his...
1: Trump remains under the microscope with the side suffering 9 straight losses. Sun star Tuke Miller has told Fox Footy the young team is still building its relationships and that he's planning to stay despite interest from other clubs.
4: You know, the losses, they definitely hurt and they're making things here, but people, this group specifically has only been together for, under 10 months.
1: And St Kilda will consider sending Max King overseas as the club looks for answers over his latest injury. The forward will miss the rest of the season, having played his on Sunday. To rugby league now, and West Tigers coach Benji Marshall is backing his decision to put Adam Duihy straight back in the halves for Sunday's last week after being asked to move to lock. Marshall says they've now settled the issue and it's time to get back to business.
5: You know, like sometimes you've got to put your ego to the side and think about what the team actually needs and what the club needs and what we're going through and what our fans need as a win.
1: Wrong asked whether he sees himself becoming a head coach in the future. When Reynolds retires from the game at the end of the season, he's expected to transition into a coaching role at the club, though he admits taking on the top job is still a long way off.
6: It's something that I aspire to be in, many, many years, but obviously know there's a fair bit of work to do before that even is a possibility. So I've been lucky enough to be coached by, some of the best in our game and to get those experiences.
1: Impressive recruitment drive, Cody Nicolred has signed a 2-year deal. Tottenham's defeated Sydney FC 4-2 on penalties after a 1-1 draw in the Sydney Super Cup. Cruz Hewitt has won his at the Washington Open. The 17-year-old son of Leighton could play top-ranked Aussie Alex Divenar in the second round. Meanwhile, Aussie tennis player Ilya Tomljanovic has withdrawn from the US Open. A new vision has cast doubt over Williams' Carlos Sainz's claim he didn't see Oscar Piastri, Aaron driver of the lead, in last weekend's Hungarian Formula One Grand Prix. This is Air Sport Australia.
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1: On Thursday, the 30th of July, I'm Sean Bindley for Australian International Radio News. From Australian International Radio News, this is Interstate Signal Service, fired by Iran's Revolutionary Guard, fired American forces based in Jordan, and one U.S. Central Command described as an attempted centralized attack. The missile strikes came hours after the joint U.S. strikes Saudi Arabia and the strikes U.S. at least 20 Iran.

0: The escalation has raised fears the war is spreading beyond Iran's borders to engulf the wider region. Jagari Davai reports from Washington.
1: There were always fears that this war would divide across the region, and this appears to be the first indication of that fear coming true with those joint US-Saudi Arabian strikes on Iran-backed groups. US Central Command issuing a statement on social media about the strikes, that they were joint airstrikes conducted by US and Saudi Arabian aircraft against Saudi Arabian aircraft and weapons sites in Iran, saying that this was in response to Iran targeting the US Central Command urges Iran and its commanders, the groups that it backs, to stop its activities if it doesn't want to see further reprisals. US President Donald Trump was told that Fox News, going to the US, that is, will hit them very hard in response to a question about the US response to new Iranian strikes against new Iranian bases. And of course, you're seeing wider repercussions of just the war, not just with security, but the economy, with oil prices rising once again, all the restrictions, prices again, on the restrictions of
0: any action to seek control of the threat of taking any action by rejecting an Iranian proposal to divide shipping routes and refusing to negotiate with Washington. The declaration came as the U.S. President and Israeli Prime Minister concluded White House talks that the two described as excellent, with both leaders and reaffirming commitment to White House to prevent Iran from obtaining nuclear weapons and Iran from mentioning a term whether Washington has given Israel permission to strike Iranian energy infrastructure. The strike on Israel's defense minister says the United States has so far blocked the United States.
2: Netanyahu's meeting
0: encounter
2: was one of the best meetings.
0: Netanyahu
2: described it as excellent neutral support and understanding of the shared goal to ensure that Iran will not have nuclear weapons, ensure that Iran will not have other goals. So what happens next will also other goals. I need for more information from the president to see if he's perhaps to strike Iranian energy infrastructure, something that Israel's defense minister, Israel King, that Israel reportedly has suggested that America has prevented them from doing so far. I think what was interesting in both of the meetings that Donald Trump had today is that they were closed meetings on the press. Now, often these meeting closed, and then Donald Trump decides to invite in either of the meetings that he had today, so there's no real way of knowing about what the mood was in the room.
0: The 6.8 magnified fractured brilliance left tens of thousands without power.
3: Powerful earthquake struck the Kumamoto region on Tuesday, unfortunately causing severe damage, including at a shopping center where people remain unaccounted for. Shortly after the tremor, there were also reports of the explosion at the mall, possibly leading to a gas leak. The mall had also collapsed. Rescue efforts have been continuing to try to find people. People are also unaccounted for at a paper factory after a chimney collapsed. Japanese Prime Minister said against time to try to find people waiting to be rescued and strong aftershocks in the coming days.
0: Temperatures have climbed above 40 degrees Celsius in the southwest of France and green states, threatening to reignite the fire in the Gironde region. Nights have already burned more than 40,000 hectares and forced 220,000 people to destroy more than 240 homes, destroyed about four times the size of Paris. It's now the firefighters say they have stabilized the fire without fleeing or running home. Express the situation in the Second World.
4: Let me tell you, it's not a looming heat wave. We're not bracing for the heat wave. It is here. It's 43 degrees outside at the moment. It's 40 in, you can see, it has been repurposed as a preparation evacuation centre. It's a preparation that is a change in the direction. If wind, if there is sea and equipped to bring in hundreds of people, each bed is set up with bottled water, blankets, pillows and sheets. There have been improvements in the situation. There have been improvements in the situation. Hundreds of homes and businesses that were destroyed. But businesses, people were forced to evacuate. The mayor of Bordeaux telling CNA yesterday that was one of the hardest jobs for the day, even though they couldn't see the fire, even though the fire was in the risk, even though the fire was close to direct. Their house was in the projective line of travel of the fire, so that's why they had to leave. Then perhaps the fire has been controlled or it's changed direction, meaning that their house was changed direct, meaning that they are able to go back.
0: Dr. Anthony Fauci, these experts, you were declined at 20, invoking his constitutional right against self-incrimination and accusing Republican Senator Rand Paul of using Republican campaign to see him in prison.
5: Given Senator Paul's, are the evidence of Senator Paul's, are the evidence of Senator Paul's,

0: my prosecution, for my his repeated slanderous comments about me, and recently his publicly releasing my unredacted personal diary, aimed at embarrassing and intimidating me. And the only conclusion I can reach is that the sole reason is he is calling me before this committee is to get me to say something, that could vindicate any public pledges that I end up in behind bars, unquote. Behind
1: can you
0: bars,
1: explain to the committee unquote. Why you chose to explain to this dangerous research in China,
0: On the advice of counsel, I respectfully decline to answer. Based upon our rights under the
2: being disruptive. I can't do that today. Have you ever sit quietly and don't say another word?
3: I'd like to hear what the attorney has to say.
2: He is not recognized by the committee or the chair. If he speaks again, the chair will be removed from the room. This testimony is from Anthony Fauci. This is not a game with his lawyers. He can advise, his lawyers can give him advice, and advise his lawyers doesn't give advice. They're all about to talk to him,
3: yes.
2: All right?
3: Yes.
2: But the attorneys are not recognized. In fact, the attorney was told not to sit at the table. The attorney was not obeying that recommendation. They're told to sit, and you're not. That's what you're told to sit, and you're not. And so, look, this is the way Anthony Fauci wants to be remembered. This is the way a lawyer not listening to the rules. That's the way you want to be remembered. And that's what you're going to do. You are not recognized, sir.
4: The leader of Sudan's Rapid Support Forces has ordered his commanders to go on the offensive, declaring his fight on the unleashed. After the Sudanese army recaptured several towns in North Kordofan State and seized control of the strategic road linking Khartoum to Al-Fatih Road, linking Chief General Abdel Fattah al-Burhan chief visited forward positions in the recaptured areas on Monday. As Allied forces in that had destroyed or captured more than 800 staffed combat vehicles during the weekend's operations, the gains were after the army lost much of Darfur with the fall of Al-Fatih last year, with the flow of retorts from Khartoum.
5: Continues with the army announcing the territorial army announcing the army chief general Abdel Fattah al-Burhan has recently visited New Delhi. The Islamic announced after the army says it has reduced the army size. The army says the operations aimed at expanding its control, across the state. Humanitarian agencies warn that civilians are bearing the burns. The UNICEF says at least 200 civilians have been killed in North Sudan. Since May, it continues displacing more than 13 million people and leaving millions more in need of humanitarian assistance, more in need of humanitarian assistance.
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2: Hello there, I'm Sean Bindley. A coalition senator says they will engage with the One Nation Bill on returning foreign fighters in good faith. There are constitutional restrictions preventing governments blocking an Australian citizen returning, but Pauline Hanson says she wants to tighten terror-related bail rules, expand passport cancellation powers, and make it easier to issue temporary exclusion orders. National Senator Bridget McKenzie says it shouldn't come to this.
3: I think it shows is it's not up to the National Party opposition to be drafting laws to keep Australians safe. That's actually...
2: The US president has vowed to order heavy strikes on Iran after the country's Revolutionary Guard fired multiple ballistic missiles at American military installations in Jordan on Tuesday. The attack shattered a multi-day pause in fighting and came as US and Saudi fighter jets launched joint strikes against Iran-aligned militia targets in Iraq, with Iraq's popular mobilisation forces saying at least 20 people were escalation, but the conflict is now drawing in new countries across the region. Kate Fisher reports from Washington.
4: We have today the Saudi Arabians joining in on airstrikes against Iran-backed militias in Iran, the Iranians targeting US military sites in Jordan, and then this news that a US ship has been hit by a drone in Egypt, the first time that that country has been the target of strikes as well. So whatever Donald Trump may want, it feels certainly as though this is now spreading throughout the region.
2: The South Australian Police Commissioner has confirmed a mother who plunged off a cliff with her children on Monday had prior contact with police. Helena Wright went to the mountain before she died. Grant Stevens says it'll form part of the coroner's report.
5: The police interaction with Helena will be a matter for the coroner. We will do a service delivery review so we can provide the coroner the information needed for that purpose. But it's also really unhelpful when people jump to conclusions based on things they've heard or information they might have had passed on to them that can't be verified.
2: Emergency services are describing a fire west as an absolute tragedy as they try to piece together what happened. Three bodies were found inside a granny flat after firefighters extinguished the flames at the property in Wiley Park. The cause of the fire is still under investigation. Police Superintendent Sheridan Waldow says they are still working to identify who was inside.
6: So we know that a family resides within the granny flat, a 43-year-old female and a 16-year-old male. But we're working with extended family members at the moment to try to establish an identification.
2: And a major blaze has destroyed units at a caravan park across the New South Wales-Queensland border. Crews were called to the scene overnight, where they found the Mobile Wales spokesperson, Gary Wright, says the cause of the fire remains under investigation.
7: Due to their efforts, they've managed to contain it to two of the original units and the adjoining two units from the adjoining area and housed in the activity centre at the park.
2: There were 10 News. Cameron Munster has put talks on hold with the PNG Chiefs until the end of the season.

0: The Storm 5/8 was given permission by his club to negotiate with the new franchise, but he doesn't believe it's a good look. Munster says he'll make a call when the time is right.
1: It's all speculation. There's obviously so much media around it, but at the end of the day, I just got to make sure I do the right thing for me and my family.
0: Focused on the basics ahead of Saturday's clash with Carlton, Brisbane set a game clear in fourth, but are pushing hard for a home preliminary final berth. Jack Martin replaces Patrick Dangerfield for Geelong for tonight, and Lockie Schultz for Braden Maynard. And Port Adelaide will name their side tonight ahead of Saturday night's clash with GWS. Willem Drew is the acting captain, with Connor Rosie and Zach Butters both injured. It will be his 150th game, an achievement the 27-year-old says he's proud of after he was forced to fight for his spot early in his career.
2: You know, be able to sort of get a bit of continuity in the body, and obviously extremely proud and proud of my journey to get to 150 games. So yeah, super excited to get out there on Saturday.
0: And in tennis, Alex de Minaur will face Chris Hewitts in the second round of the ATP event in Washington. Australian Independent Radio News.

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2: Hello there, I'm...

0: Sean Bindley. The Prime Minister says the appointment of Ben Carroll as the Victorian Premier should stem the swing to One Nation in the State, which he says would be chaotic.
1: Victorians will have a choice between Ben Carroll and a Labor government and chaos and a One Nation Liberal coalition. That's the choice that they will have. With people involved in One Nation, they don't even know who their candidates are.
0: Ospencher says he will carefully review the details of a bill designed to make it harder for foreign fighters with less. There are constitutional limits around governments blocking an Australian citizen returning, but Pauline Hanson says she wants to pass a bill which would tighten terror-related bail rules, expand passport cancellation powers, and make it easier to issue temporary exclusion orders. David Pocock says he'll engage in good faith with any bill put forward.
2: Got it last night. I'll be looking at the details of it. You know, the government currently has pretty extraordinary powers, and it seems like the Parliament is giving the executive, the ministers of the day, more and more powers, which I have a bit of a problem with in principle.
0: Former top US health official Anthony Fauci has refused to answer questions at a tense Senate hearing into COVID. Political opponents have long accused him of concealing information or lying during the coronavirus pandemic. The doctor reading a statement where he invoked the Fifth Amendment of the US Constitution and questioned why he'd been called to give evidence.
3: To get me to say something, anything, that could vindicate his repeated public pledges that I end up, in his words, quote, behind bars, unquote.
0: Police will no longer be first to respond to mental health incidents unless public safety is at risk. North Wales. Sasha Foote explains.
4: The state government is investing more than $270 million in a new care model, which is being rolled out in response to coronial findings into the Bondi Junction stabbing attack. People who call 000 when experiencing distress will now be connected to clinical support. 8 acute assessment teams will be set up across the state, providing specialist care agency. Police will still respond to call-outs when the situation could risk public safety. Sasha Foote reporting.
0: 3 men have been charged and 11 kilograms of drugs have been seized as part of investigations into a kidnapping in Sydney's southwest. Dusty Fitzpatrick reports.
5: Police will allege 2 men were assaulted and then kidnapped by a group of 5 others at St John's Park. Investigations suggest the duo was meeting with the other men to supply them with cocaine. The 2 men were charged after the ordeal and remain before the courts. Following inquiries into the incident, police carried out searches across Sydney. Officers say they seized 11 kilograms of drugs at Parramatta. 2 other men were arrested at Cashoola and Arncliffe. Dusty Fitzpatrick.
0: A new diagnostic blood test for Alzheimer's disease has been approved by the Therapeutic Goods Administration. In an Australian first, the test will work by detecting key brain proteins in just 18 minutes. Dementia Australia's Dr. Michael Woodward says it will transform early detection. This is Air News. The Washington Open will create more interest than normal for Australians, as Air Sports' Paul Walsh explains.
6: The tournament's number one seed, Alex de Minaur, will take in fellow Aussie Cruz Hewitt after both secured his first ever ATP victory over Marcus Giddon from the US and in doing so moved his ATP ranking up 245 places to 367. However, taking on the top seed will be a different prospect. For de Minaur, it's a matchup he's really looking forward to.
7: Yeah, it's an amazing moment. It's going to be a fun match and one for the ages.
6: And will he expect the Australian Davis Cup captain to sit in a neutral corner?
7: I would expect him to be in his son's box, and rightfully so.
6: Paul Walsh for Air Sport.
0: In rugby, Rory Jensen has announced his immediate retirement due to a medical issue. The 32-year-old has been battling a blood clotting condition. Meanwhile, the Eels are preparing to come face-to-face with the player they hope can help break their 40-year premiership drought, Tigers star Jerome Luai, 2027, before moving to the Chiefs. Ahead of Sunday's showdown, the Eels propment.
8: You get that sort of player to come on the market, it's silly if you don't take it. You know, he's a proven winner, he's won comps of the field on the weekend, so we'll treat him that way.
0: Australian Independent Radio News.

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2: I'm Mark Dransfield. The eSafety Commissioner report against the provider of the Telegram messaging service. Dusty Fitzpatrick reports.
3: eSafety alleges Telegram has failed to comply with systemic safety obligations under the Online Safety Act. The platform posted pro-terror material and other unlawful content. It's also accused of failing to detect...

0: There are events being live streamed, including the Christchurch mosque shooting. Failure to comply with Australia's codes and standards could result in civil $0.6 million. Dusty Fitzpatrick reporting.
1: Meantime, the communications watchdog is taking Optus to court over the September 000 outage. Victorian public hospital doctors are set to strike for the first time in 20 years. Lee Harrison has more.
2: Doctors have voted overwhelmingly in favour of protected industrial action. Dr. Stephanie Davies from AMA Victoria says their action won't compromise patient care.
3: What we're looking for is to improve the working conditions of Victorian public hospital doctors. The sorts of action that we'll be taking will be in stages, and we're hoping that we don't need to progress to our final stage. In the early stages, it's really about public messaging and letting the public know about what's actually happening in their hospitals.
2: Meanwhile, Victorian road workers are also striking, closing three lanes instead of one to clear crashes on major roads during peak traffic periods, while teachers in Victoria are preparing to again walk off. Lee Harrison, Air News.
1: Federal MP Luke Gosling has been arrested in relation to the alleged assault of Northern Territory Administrator David Connolly. The incidents alleged to have occurred at the Thailand Grand Festival in Darwin earlier this month. The member for Solomon remains in custody. WA's Premier H5 bird flu has spread. Sean Bindley reports.
4: Federal authorities yesterday confirmed some local transmission has occurred between seabirds in South Australia, and they expect the virus to keep spreading amongst wildlife. Roger Cook says West Australian authorities are on alert and are urging the public to be watchful.
5: It's a concerning situation in South Australia. We have no new cases in Western Australia, but vigilance is our key weapon here, making sure that members of the community, wildlife sanctuaries, everyone is on board that bird, report that bird.
1: Meantime, the first case of H5 bird flu has been detected in Victoria in a Greater Crest. Two men have been charged after they allegedly attempted to steal a motorcycle in the Hobart CBD. Police white Ford Courier, which crashed into a vehicle on the Brooker Highway. It's further alleged they attempted to set fire to the vehicle in Glenorchy and flee the scene. The Jenair showbiz, Oscar-winning actor and musician Jared Leto, has rejected claims of sexual misconduct spanning more than a decade. Checking the Aussie share market, the All Ords is trading down 32 points at 91.67. One Australian dollar is buying 69.59 US cents. Broncos Premiership star Corey Jensen has announced his immediate retirement from rugby league due to a health battle. The 32-year-old was diagnosed with pulmonary embolisms in both lungs earlier this year. Jensen says his long-term health has to come first.
6: This obviously isn't how I imagined my playing career would come to an end, but after receiving medical advice and speaking with the specialists, it's become clear it's no longer safe for me to continue playing rugby league. It's been incredibly difficult to come to terms with, but my health and my family's future has to come first.
1: And in AFL, this evening Collingwood takes on Geelong at the MCG. Dean Solomon will meet with Essendon next week about coaching the club. The interim coach insists they're just interim discussions, with James Hurd, Mark McVeigh, Jamie Graham all believed to be in the race. Solomon says the club came to him.
7: Mentioned to me 4 or 5 weeks ago, just take your time. Concentrating on coaching, doing what you have to do for this group and for this footy club, and at some point in time he'll give us a tap on the shoulder and have that discussion. So that time has sort of come, and we'll sit and have a good chat about all things, and I'll put forward my thoughts in the current situation and the future.
1: And the swimming program has wrapped up at the Commonwealth Games. Australia bagged a record haul over 30 gold medals in the pool in Glasgow. The Dolphins won every single relay event on the program. Australian Independent Radio News.

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2: I'm Mark Transfield. The Prime Minister is under pressure to stand down his special envoy for defence and down his special envoy for defence and Secretary's charge of assault. The Flip got all things territory MPs accused of assaulting territory at Immunity Festival in Darwin earlier this month. The festival member solemnly has previously dismissed the allegation as ridiculous. The allegations are lawyer charges.
3: It's particularly concerning that it's dramatically concerning the power of arrest, where it could easily have been dealt with on notice to appear or summons. It's concerned that that might happen. Some political charges fully and completely contested.
2: Emergency services have described a fire which killed three people right at the southwest. Three bodies were found inside the Wiley property. So that inspired the Rescue Commission. And Jeremy Futrell says the cause is being investigated.
4: The loose three people is being investigated. In one fire like this is an absolute tragedy. It is devastating for the family of people that have been lost, thousands of those people that have been lost, a severe impact on the surrounding neighbourhood and the community in this area, and also provides an impact on the firefighters and the other emergency responders.
2: A South Australian female police officer stabbed in the neck in Adelaide yesterday is said to be getting bail and will be discharged from hospital well today. Police Commissioner Grant Stevens says she was very lucky.
5: Police officers turn up to work every day, understanding that they may have to step in into harm's way and to confront people and to take on a lot of people. And as much as you protect the family, it's had a significant impact on our people. And it's not just the two police officers involved, it's their patrol team partners.
2: Charged today, he's also in hospital after being shot in the leg by police. After being shot in the case to predict the H5N1 bird flu strain has been declared in Victoria. More from Brian Wilson.
6: Agriculture Victoria has confirmed the virus was detected at Greater Christmas. The virus detected at Greater Christmas in the state of South West. More testing for the strain was tested out of the state of the state of the state of the state of the state of the state of the state of the state of the state of the state of the state of the state of the state of the state of the state of the state of the state of the state of the state of the state of the state of the state of the state of the state of the state of the state of the state of the state of the state of the state of the state of the state of the state of the state of the state of the state of the state of the state of the state of the state of the state of the state of the state of the state of the state of the state of the state of the state of the state of the state of the state of the state of the state of the state of the state of the state of the state of the state of the state of the state of the state of the state of the state of the state of the state of the state of the state of the state of the state of the state of the state of the state of the state of the state of the state of the state of the state of the state of the state of the state of the state of the state of the state of the state of the state of the state of the state of the state of the state of the state of the state of the state of the state of the state of the state of the state of the state of the state of the state of the state of the state of the state of the state of the state of the state of the state of the state of the state of the state of the state of the state of the state of the state of the state of the state of the state of the state of the state of the state of the state of the state of the state of the state of the

0: It's federal system that takes the farm WA, South Australia, Wales and Queensland. Federal Agriculture Minister been no cases found in any commercial poultry farms, most of which have been in lockdown since the first Australian case was discovered a month ago. Brian Wilson, Melbourne.
1: Overseas now, fighting wildfires amid a dire fire season in Europe. Nine's Europe correspondent Josh Bavis reports.
2: Firefighters died battling a blaze on Crete that had a fire front 15 kilometres long. They were among 160 fighting blazes that broke out on the Greek island. Greek emergency response teams are also fighting wildfires on Paros and Lesbos. In Spain, the Interior Minister has warned the country still has several tough days ahead, with about 10 major fires burning, one west of Madrid. The coordination centre said this year was looking like the continent's worst ever fire season, saying the outlook for a number of countries is looking very difficult in the days and weeks ahead.
1: Josh Bavis reporting. This is AIR News. The Western Bulldogs have been dealt a major blow ahead of tomorrow night's AFL clash with Fremantle. Sarah Patterson reports.
3: General soreness has sidelined Aaron Norton, who's been ruled out of the game despite taking part in Trutchwell, will be assessed ahead of the Dogs' round 22 game against North Melbourne. It's a huge setback for the Dogs as they prepare to take on the ladder leaders, with Norton leading the forward line in the absence of injured young gun Sam Darcy, kicking 42 goals for the season. Sarah Patterson, S Sport.
1: Still on AFL, and Collingwood and Bobby Hill have agreed on a deal that will see the two parties part ways. NRL Premiership winner Corey Jensen has been forced into early retirement following a life-threatening blood clot ordeal. The Broncos star has undergone a long period of treatment and began a course of blood-thinning medication. And Australia's won another 9 gold medals on the final day of the swimming program at the Commonwealth Games. It included a surprise win and both the men's and women's 100-metre medley relay teams. Four-time Olympian Kate Campbell's told Nine it was an incredible effort.
4: They are the undisputed champions of the pool. They take home a record-breaking 35 gold medals. It has been an unbelievably dominant
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2: I'm Mark Transfield. The communications watchdog is taking Optus to court over the September 000 outage. ACMA alleges the telco breached two separate legal obligations on more than 1,000 occasions. Optus has previously paid $12 million in penalties for an outage in November 2023. Meantime, the country's online safety regulator is taking federal court action against messaging service Telegram. eSafety alleges the platform left videos of terrorist executions and mass shootings on its sites for weeks after they were reported. Commissioner Julie Inman-Grant says the civil proceedings follow a years-long investigation.
3: This case concerns content linked to some of the most notorious acts of known extremist violence in recent history. We allege that this content remained publicly accessible on the service long after Telegram had been put on notice by user reports.
2: Firefighters are working to determine the cause of a fatal fire in Sydney's southwest. Three bodies were found inside the granny flat at Wylie Park once crews extinguished the flames. They're yet to be formally identified, but police say two adults and a 16-year-old were known to live at the address. The deadly H5N1 bird flu strain has hit Victoria. The state now joins WA, South Australia, New South Wales and Queensland. Victoria's chief veterinary officer, Dr. Graham Cook, says testing for the strain was carried out at the CSIRO facility near Geelong.
4: I can confirm today that we have had initial confirmatory results for a H5N1 detection in a single wild bird, a tern, in the Portland area.
2: Authorities say Victoria has been preparing for years for an outbreak and there is currently no risk to commercial poultry farms. Air medical news, and Australians now have access to a revolutionary blood test for Alzheimer's disease. Toby Goff reports.
5: The Therapeutic Goods Administration has approved the new 18-minute test known as p-tau217. The new test detects build-ups of brain proteins known as amyloids in blood plasma with 90% accuracy. Dementia Australia's Dr. Michael Woodward says it'll transform how we tackle Australia's leading cause of death.
6: Eventually, we might be able to remove the amyloid before any symptoms and therefore basically never get the Alzheimer's that we're otherwise destined to get.
5: A new diagnosis centre will be launched in Sydney, which will run the tests on patients with symptoms. The program will be rolled out to GPs in September. Toby Goff reporting.
2: Overseas now, and the US military says it's begun a new series of strikes on targets in Iran. In a post to social media, US Central Command has described them as a powerful response to recent attempted Iranian attacks on US forces based in the Middle East. The BBC's Tom Bailey has more.
7: These latest strikes come just hours after a vow from President Trump to deliver Iran what he called a beating in retaliation against attempted Iranian attacks on US troops in the region. Though little information has been confirmed about what and where is being targeted, there have been numerous reports of explosions in several parts of Iran, including Keshem Island, Abadan and Bandar Abbas. The latest flare-up in exchanges began earlier this week, following a brief lull, though negotiations to secure a longer-term truce are said to be continuing.
2: The BBC's Tom Bailey. This is Air News. NRL Premiership winner Corey Jensen has been forced into early retirement following a life-threatening blood clot ordeal. The Broncos star has undergone a long period of treatment and began a course of blood-thinning medication. While the 32-year-old does not have underlying autoimmune issues, he will be required to stay on the medication for the rest of his life. Jensen says he's very grateful for the career he's had.
8: To Kevy, thank you for backing me and giving me the opportunity to come here. Looking back at it now, it's changed my career. To Madge, Dave, Tomo and everyone at the Broncos, thank you for helping me grow, not only as a footballer, but as a person and as a leader. Winning a premiership together last year is something I'll cherish forever.
2: Turning to AFL, and Lions coach Chris Fagan has thrown his support behind Ty Gallop. The young defender's been hit with a three-game ban by the tribunal for a shove on Mitch Georgiades, the Port Stars' face landing on the Gabba turf. Fagan says Gallop is an exemplary person who made a mistake.
9: I reassured him that we have great respect for him, and that was an act that was completely out of character, and that he'll learn from that. I'm just more concerned that people don't think poorly of him because he's an outstanding person.
2: And Australian tennis's generations will clash. Alex de Minaur has won through to the second round at Washington after beating Stefanos Tsitsipas. He'll now face Cruz Hewitt. Australian Independent Radio News.

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And a

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2: I'm Mark Dransfield. The Greens say proposed cuts to the NDIS would have a devastating effect on the workforce. A Senate inquiry into the government bill aimed at limiting the... If it's passed, there would be 160,000 fewer participants. Disability spokesman Jordan Steele-John says thousands more would be left out of a job.
3: By the government's own admission, these cuts will have a devastating impact on the workforce, on support workers, on the allied health professions that form the core of will be lost if this legislation is passed through.
2: Northern Territory MP Luke Gosling has been charged with assault. He's accused of assaulting Territory Administrator David Connolly this month. The member for Solomon has previously... Mr Gosling's lawyer Marty Oust says they'll be fighting the charges.
4: It's particularly concerning that in a matter of this type, police resorted to the power of arrest, was to appear or a summons. It's a concern that that might have some political basis behind it. The charge is fully and completely contested.
2: In South Australia, a drink-driving mother has avoided jail after a rollover claimed the life of her son, who was not restrained in the vehicle. 48-year-old Miranda Taylor was sentenced to home detention in the district court over the 2022 crash. Children who were unrestrained were ejected from the car. Her 4-year-old son died at the scene. 3 others were injured. Meantime, a driver's been fined on the Sunshine Coast for driving with a child on his lap. Police intercepted the Land Rover on a beach just north of Noosa last Saturday. Experts argue governments need to embrace Indigenous community-based solutions in order to meet closing the gap targets. The annual data compilation report shows just one of the 19 targets has been met, with 4 of them worsening.

0: 5 years out from the deadline. Productivity Commissioner Selwyn Button says it's not too late to turn things around.
1: The evidence is already showing us that when governments sit at the table, share decisions with community, invest in those outcomes being achieved.
0: AIRR Medical News, and experts say a freshly approved diagnostic blood test for Alzheimer's could greatly improve the ability to detect the condition in living patients. The Therapeutic Goods Administration has approved the blood plasma test for use. Neuroscience Research Australia Chief Executive Professor Matthew Kiernan says the goal is to eventually have the testing be part of a routine checkup.
2: Because we need reference information. So Neuro will be the national reference laboratory. It can be uses. With that data, it will be taken forward for Medicare item number. So it will be, you know, absolutely supported through Medicare.
0: And in AIRR Showbiz, Oscar-winning actor and musician Jared Leto has responded to claims of sexual misconduct spanning more than allegations against him in a BBC documentary, while a further six accuse him of inappropriate advances even while underage. The 54-year-old has dubbed the claims absolutely and categorically false. This is AIRR News. First to AFL, and Josh Fraser isn't committing to entering the Carlton coaching race. The Blues interim has been invited to be part of the process. He says he's weighing it up.
3: Sitting in the chair, so you're exposed to, the reality is you're not exposed to everything, and I'm aware of that, but I've also feel like over the course of my coaching journey, I've had some great opportunities and experience that are a little bit unique as well.
0: Jack Martin replaces Patrick Dangerfield for Geelong for tonight's game against Collingwood. The Pies bring in Lachie Schultz for Braden Maynard. In NRL action tonight, the Cowboys are chasing back-to-back wins, hosting the Roosters in Townsville. Sony Luke has been named, replacing Reed Marnie, who misses through concussion. And Penrite Racing's Kai Allen is hoping to draw on some local experience as the supercars hit Perth for this weekend's Perth Super 440. Allen currently sitting fifth in the standings, with Mustang teammate Matt Payne leading the championship. He says Wanneroo will do one he's familiar with.
4: It's the first ever race car track I drove on, believe it or not, so I've done a few laps around here. Not so I'm going to be any good this weekend, but hopefully we can have a crack and then get both Penrite and Mustangs at the front to keep fighting forward and getting better.
0: For the first round of practice tomorrow afternoon, Australian Independent.

0: now time for the up-to-the-minute sports news on Rim FM 100.1. 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
1: Air Sport Australia, second edition, I'm Mark Dransfield. Broncos Premiership star Corey Jensen has announced his immediate retirement from rugby league due to a health battle. The 32-year-old was diagnosed with pulmonary embolisms and says his long-term health has to come first.
2: This obviously isn't how I imagined my playing career would come to an end, but after receiving medical advice and speaking with the specialists, it's become clear it's no longer safe for me to continue playing rugby league. It's been incredibly difficult to come to terms with, but my health and my family's future has to come first.
1: Tonight, the Cowboys are chasing back-to-back wins, hosting the Roosters in Townsville. Sony Luke has been named to make his second start of the season, replacing Reed Marnie, who misses through concussion. AFL and Jack Martin replaces Patrick Dangerfield for Geelong for tonight's game against Collingwood. The Pies bring in Lachie Schultz for Braden Maynard. Meantime, Collingwood and Bobby Hill have agreed on a deal that will see the two parties part ways. The Western Bulldogs have been dealt a major blow ahead of tomorrow night's clash with
3: General Soreness has sidelined Aaron Norton, who's been ruled out of the game despite taking part in training earlier this week. The 26-year-old will be 2 game against North Melbourne. It's a huge setback for the Dogs as they prepare to take on the ladder leaders, with Norton leading the forward line in the absence of injured young gun Sam Darcy, kicking 42 goals for the season. Sarah Patterson, S Sport.
1: Dean Solomon will meet with Essendon next week about coaching the club, as other names like James Hurd are believed to be in the race. Solomon says the club came to him.
4: Mentioned to me for concentrating on coaching, doing what you have to do for this group and for this footy club, and at some point in time he'll give us a tap on the shoulder and have that discussion. So that time has sort of come, and we'll sit and have a good chat about all things, and I'll put forward my thoughts in the current situation in the future.
1: Australia's won another 9 gold medals on the final day of the swimming program at the Commonwealth Games. It included a surprise win for kite and both the men's and women's 100-metre medley relay teams. 4-time Olympian Kate Campbell's told Nine it was an incredible effort from the entire Dolphins team.
5: They are the undisputed champions of the pool. They take home a record-breaking 35 gold medals. It has been an unbelievably dominant performance.
1: Meantime, Australia's won gold in both women's and men's wheelchair 3x3 basketball. Turning to tennis, and a round 2 match at the Washington Open will create more interest than normal for Australians, as Air Sport's Paul Walsh explains.
6: The tournament's number 1 seed, Alex de Minaur, will take on the 17-year-old qualifier Hewitt after both were round 1 winners. Hewitt secured his first ever ATP victory over Marcus Guidon from the US, and in doing so moved his ATP ranking up 245 places to 367. However, taking on the top seed will be a different prospect. For de Minaur, it's a matchup he's really looking forward to.
7: Yeah, it's an amazing moment. It's going to be a fun match and one for the ages.
6: And will he expect the Australian Davis Cup captain to sit in a neutral corner?
7: I would expect him to be in his son's box, and rightfully so.
6: Paul Walsh for Air Sport.
1: And Penrite Racing's Kai Allen is hoping to draw on some local experience as the supercars hit Perth for this weekend's Perth Super 440. Allen currently sitting fifth in the standings, with Mustang teammate Matt Payne leading the championship. He says Wanneroo will dish up a tricky track over the weekend, but it's one he's familiar with.
8: It's the first ever race car track I drove on, believe it or not, so I've done a few laps around here. Not saying I'm going to be any good this weekend, but hopefully we can run to keep fighting forward and getting better results for the team.
1: This is Air Sport Australia.
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2: Hello, I'm Peter Carey. The federal government is welcoming legal action launched against encrypted messaging service Telegram. Dusty Fitzpatrick.
3: Telegram failed to remove publicly posted pro-terror material and other unlawful content. The platform's accused of leaving videos of terrorist executions and mass shootings. The civil proceedings in the federal court follow a years-long investigation. Communications Minister Annika Wells says Telegram needs to explain why it's allegedly failed to comply with Australian laws. Dusty Fitzpatrick reporting.
2: Police say bystanders tipped them off to a fight in what's now alleged was a drug deal turned kidnapping. Three men have been charged with kidnapping two men from St John's Park in April. It will be alleged the victims were there to supply 6 kilograms of cocaine to a group who instead assaulted and abducted. Chief Superintendent Andrew Marks says they're still searching for at least two other suspects.
4: We believe there was up to five, so there is inquiries are ongoing and we're still that we're involved.
2: The first case of the deadly H5N1 bird flu strain has been. Wilson has the details.
5: Agriculture Victoria has confirmed the virus was detected in a greater crested tern found near Portland in the state southwest. Testing for the strain was carried out at the CSIRO facility near Geelong. There have also been cases in WA, South Australia, New South Wales and Queensland. Federal Agriculture

0: Minister Julie Collins said yesterday that there have been no cases found in any commercial poultry farms, most of which have been in lockdown since the first Australian case was discovered a month ago. Brian Wilson, Melbourne.
1: To Queensland now, and pressure is mounting on the Child Safety Minister following a damning report into the state's care system.
2: People in our community, children under five. 107 were in residential care in the March quarter. That's up from 78 last year. The report also shows only a quarter of the 10,400 priority child safety assessment and timeframe. Child Safety Minister Amanda Cam is due to face an estimates hearing tonight over her performance. She's vowing to fix the problem, but frontline workers aren't convinced. They plan to meet outside Parliament tonight, holding signs about their demanding caseloads and to advocate for the children who can't speak for themselves. Miranda Workman, Brisbane.
1: Australia has recorded its first increase in new home build approvals in 4 months. 7.2% more dwellings were approved in June, according to ABS figures. Federal Labor MP Luke Gosling has been charged with assaulting the Northern Territory Administrator. And a new response model is being rolled out for people experiencing mental health crisis in New South Wales, with acute assessment teams to replace police. This is Air News. A big boost for North the Hawks. Defender Charlie Combin has signed a six-year contract extension at the end of 2033. Hawks coach Sam Mitchell, conscious that it will be a battle with the Kangaroos, sitting on the edge of a possible finals run.
3: I think their running profile in this last couple of years has really improved. They're not a side you can give 10 minutes because they can put a big score up really quickly. So being able to strangle them down and make sure we can lock the game down when we need to, I think will be a really important part of the game and something we're preparing quite diligently for.
1: The Bulldogs have burst back to life in the run to the NRL finals with their newly praise. Lockie Galvin and Stephen Crichton have sparked Canterbury's attack in recent weeks. Coach Cameron Seraldo says they're proving
4: the talk around their positions and the way they've come together, formed a combination and what they've been able to do with both their own individual games as well.
1: Tonight, the Cowboys are hosting the Roosters in Townsville. Australia's swimmers have claimed 37 of our 47 gold medals at the Commonwealth Games. An Australian white ball leg spinner, Adam Zampa, has dumped New South Wales to play for Queensland this summer. Australian Independent Radio News.
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2: Hello, I'm Peter Carey. Firstly to Victoria, where Senior Ministers Harriet Shing and Lily D'Ambrosio, two of former Premier Jacinda Allen's fiercest supporters, are quitting politics. Stephanie Wacklewick reports.
3: Days after they backed Jacinda Allen, siding against a leadership challenge by Premier Ben Carroll, Harriet Shing and Lily D'Ambrosio have handed in their resignations and will not be standing for re-election in November. Ms. D'Ambrosio ends her 24 years as the member for Mill Park and is Australia's longest-serving energy and climate minister. While Ms. Shing has represented the Eastern Victoria region since 2014, in a statement thanking her friends, Jacinda Allen and Daniel Andrews, for the opportunity, her 12 years in Parliament. Mr. Carroll has thanked both the current Energy Minister and Health Minister for their service. He'll unveil his new cabinet on Monday.
2: Queensland's pineapple industry says there are far too many biosecurity risks to support a federal government proposal to allow imports from Indonesia and India. Eight pests associated with fresh decrowned pineapples from both countries have been identified in the draft report and will require management. Pineapple Growers Association Chair Scott Maxwell says it's left them extremely concerned.
4: We're really stuck between a rock and a hard place. In some cases, we don't actually even have a chemical that's registered to combat particular pests. Pest arrives, it's the growers that are the ones who are left to clean up the mess, more or less.
2: Victoria's Premier Ben Carroll has urged the state's teachers to reconsider taking more strike action next week. The Education Union will meet tomorrow to decide the next steps in their fight for better pay and conditions. They have threatened to walk off the job for a third time next Tuesday if a new deal isn't on the table. Mr. Carroll wouldn't say whether he would still be brokering the deal as Education Minister, but insists a deal is close.
5: What I can say is be crystal clear. This is the biggest public sector agreement in Victorian history that is on the table, to make our teachers the highest paid in the nation with the best conditions. I'm urging anyone considering going.
2: Well, ferries on the Brisbane River will be suspended for 2 hours tomorrow morning from 8 till 10 as workers take industrial action. It's overwhelmingly voted in favour of walking off the job as negotiations stall on a new bargaining agreement with River City Ferries. A new poll has revealed Australians trust each other less in 2026 than any other point this decade. Mark Dransfield reports.
6: The ANU survey shows interpersonal trust sits at 5.3 on a scale of 1 to 10. The score falls below levels seen during COVID-19 lockdowns. Professor Nicholas Biddle says respondents who were over 55, university educated or employed, were generally more trusting.
7: Partly down to that kind of experiences of positive interactions with others and the extent to which people are kind of engaging with people who are likely to provide kind of positive interactions with them.
2: Finally, to the Australian, on 77 points at $90 was buying 69.54 US cents. This is Air News. Cuts have cut Corey Johnson's NRL career tragically short. The Broncos premiership star has been forced into medical retirement at the age of 32. Lifelong blood-thinning medication means the front rower is unable to play contact tally.
8: He's a top player that I love to coach because he helps build the fabric of what we're about. So not only what he has done on the field, but off the field will be a big part of what will be left in and amongst his playing group.
2: Tom McCarthy says West Coast aren't getting ahead of themselves. Richmond on Sunday. The defender said they'll bring their best.
9: Their mindset isn't to go in thinking we're going to win, because I think we sort of did that the last few times against Richmond. So we're going to bring the heat like we did against Brisbane. Obviously last week was a bit of a one to forget. So we know how to play and we know how to beat Richmond. So we just needed to go out and do it. This

the stadium tomorrow to tackle North Melbourne. And in tennis, Australia's top player will face off with an up-and-coming rookie at the DC Open. Play defending champion Alex de Minaur for a spot in the quarterfinals. Australian Independent Radio News.

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2: The federal government is welcoming legal action launched against encrypted messaging service Telegram. Dusty Fitzpatrick reports.
3: Terror material and other unlawful content. The platform's executions and mass shootings up for weeks after they were reported. The civil proceedings in the federal court follow a years-long investigation. Communicagram needs to explain why it's allegedly failed to comply with Australian laws. Dusty Fitzpatrick reporting.
2: Police say bystanders tipped them off to a fight in Sydney's southwest, which it's now alleged was a drug deal turned kidnapping. Three men have been charged with kidnapping two men from St. John's Park. The victims were there to supply 6 kilograms of cocaine to a group who instead assaulted and abducted them to claim the drugs. Detective Superintendent Andrew Marks says they're still searching for at least two other suspects.
4: We believe these inquiries are ongoing and we're still confident that we will identify the others that were involved.
2: The first case of the deadly H5N1 bird flu strain has been declared in big details.
5: Agriculture Victoria has confirmed the virus was detected in a greater crested tern found near Portland in the state southwest. Testing for the strain was carried out at the CSIRO facility near Geelong. There have also been cases in WA, South Australia, New South Wales and Queensland. Julie Collins said yesterday that there have been no cases found in any commercial poultry farms, most of which have been in lockdown since the first Australian case was discovered a month ago. Brian Wilson, Melbourne.
2: To Queensland now, and pressure is mounting on the Child Safety Minister following a damning report into the state's care system. Miranda Workman reports.
6: Some of the most vulnerable people in our community, children under five. 107 were in residential care in the March quarter. That's up from 78 last year. The report also shows 400 priority child safety assessments were carried out within the recommended timeframe. Child Safety Minister Amanda Cam is due to face an estimates hearing tonight over her performance. She's vowing to fix the problem, but frontline workers aren't convinced. They plan to meet outside Parliament tonight, holding signs about their demands. Demanding caseloads and to advocate for the children who can't speak for themselves. Miranda Workman, Brisbane.
2: Australia has recorded its first increase in new home build approvals in 4 months. 7.2% more dwellings were approved in June, according to ABS. Luke Gosling has been charged with assaulting the Northern. New response model is being rolled out for people experiencing a mental health crisis in New South Wales, with acuteness as default first responder. In tradition, when Collingwood and Geelong players run out of the MCG in a finals-defining clash this evening. Eddie Summerfield reports.
7: Collingwood is decades, but tonight against Geelong, the club's songs won't be played. The MCG will black out at 26 past 7. There'll be a light show. The Pies will then run out at 7:29, a minute later the Cats. Then the ball will be thrown up 3 minutes after chosen by them. Collingwood will revert back to tradition next week, but the club is intent on changing and challenging how things have previously been done. Eddie Summerfield, Melbourne.
2: The Raiders are walking the NRL finals tightrope heading into Saturday's clash with the Panthers in Mudgee.

0: Green Machine have won four games in a row, but still sit 4 points outside the top eight. Prop Josh Papalihi says the equation is simple.
1: To be honest, though, I haven't seen the ladder or where we're sitting. I just know we've got five games to play, and we've got to win all five.
0: And FIFA has opened disciplinary proceedings against Argentina over their behaviour after their World Cup final loss to Spain and throughout the tournament. Australian Independent Radio News.

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2: Hello, I'm Peter Carey. Firstly, to Victoria, Lily D'Ambrosio, two of former Premier Jacinda Allen's fiercest supporters, are quitting politics. Stephanie Wacklewick reports.
3: Days after they backed Jacinda Allen, siding against a leadership challenge by Premier Ben Carroll, Harriet Shing and Lily D'Ambrosio have handed in their resignations and will not be standing for re-election in November. Ms. D'Ambrosio ends her political career after a stay for Mill Park and is Australia's longest-serving energy and climate minister. While Ms. Shing has represented the Eastern Victoria region since 2014, in a statement thanking her friends Jacinda Allen and Daniel Andrews for the opportunity to serve in their cabinets over her 12 years in Parliament. Mr. Carroll has thanked both the current Energy Minister and Health Minister for their service. He'll unveil his new cabinet on Monday.
2: Queensland's pineapple industry says there are far too many biosecurity risks to support a federal government proposal to allow imports from Indonesia and India. Fresh decrowned pineapples from both countries have been identified in the draft report and will require management to reduce the biosecurity risk. Pineapple Growers Association Chair Scott Maxwell says it's left them extremely concerned.
4: We're really stuck between a rock. We don't actually even have a chemical that's registered to combat particular pests. The issue we have is if a pest arrives, it's the growers that are the ones who are left to clean up the mess, more or less.
2: Victoria's Premier Ben Carroll has urged the state's teachers to reconsider taking more strike action next week. The Education Union will meet tomorrow to decide the next steps in their fight for better pay and to walk off the job for a third time next Tuesday if a new deal isn't on the table. Mr. Carroll wouldn't say whether he would still be brokering the deal as Education Minister, but insists a deal is close.
5: What I can say is be crystal clear. This is the biggest public sector agreement in Victorian history that is on the table to make our teachers the highest paid in the nation with the best conditions. I'm urging anyone considering going on strike not to.
2: Meanwhile, ferries on the Brisbane River will be suspended for 2 hours tomorrow morning from 8 till 10 as workers take industrial action. Maritime Union of Australia members overwhelmingly voted in favour of walking off the job as negotiations stalled on a new bargaining agreement with River City Ferries. A new poll has revealed Australians trust each other less than any other point this decade. Mark Dransfield reports.
6: The ANU survey shows interpersonal trust sits at 5.3 on a scale of 1 to 10. The score falls below levels seen during COVID-19 lockdowns. Professor Nicholas Biddle says respondents who were over 55, university educated or employed, were generally more trusting.
7: Partly down to that kind of experiences of positive interactions with others and the extent to which people are kind of engaging with people who are likely to provide

0: Get a positive interaction with it.
1: Your Lords has closed down 77 points at 91.22, and one Australian dollar is buying 69.54 US cents. This is Air News. Geelong going to tonight's match against key player Patrick Dangerfield. And in the NRL, round 22 action begins in Townsville tonight. The Cowboys will be seeking to back up last week's win over the Broncos when they host the Roosters. It was an emotional day for the Broncos. Announces his immediate medical retirement following a series of life-threatening blood clots. The 32-year-old will be required to stay on blood thinners for the rest of his life, meaning he can no longer play contact sport. But Jensen says he's very grateful for the career he's had.
2: To Kevy, thank you for backing me and giving me the opportunity to come here. Looking back at it now, it's changed my career. To Madge, Dave, Tomo and everyone at the Broncos, thank you for helping me grow, not only as a footballer, but as a person and as a leader. Winning a premiership together last year is something I'll cherish forever.
1: Supercars Championship leader Matt Payne is hoping for a boost at this weekend's Perth Super 440 with his Bears logo. The Melbourne-based Ford team have brought the Bears on board for a one-off race collaboration ahead of the Perth side's inception into the fans will get around the special design.
3: First time they said they were going to do it, I thought one of the cooler collaborations we've done. Certainly going to be awesome for the fans to see the car on track and to have that connection. It's pretty cool.
1: The cars hit the track for the first practice session tomorrow. 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
1: Hello, I'm Peter Carey. The federal government is welcoming legal action launched against encrypted messaging service Telegram. Dusty Fitzpatrick reports.
2: eSafety alleges Telegram failed to remove publicly posted pro-terror material and other unlawful content. The platform's accused of leaving videos of terrorist executions and mass shootings up for weeks after they were reported. Federal court follow a years-long investigation. Communications Minister Annika Wells says Telegram needs to explain why it's allegedly failed to comply with Australian laws.
1: Police say bystanders tipped them off to a fight in Sydney's southwest, which it's now alleged was a drug deal turned kidnapping. Three men have been charged with kidnapping two men from St John's Park in April. It will be alleged the victims were there to supply 6 kilograms of cocaine to a group who instead assaulted and abducted them to claim the drugs. Detective Superintendent Andrew Marks says they're still searching for at least two other suspects.
3: We believe there was up to five, so inquiries are ongoing and we're still confident that we'll...
1: N1 bird flu strain has been declared in Victoria. Brian Wilson has the details.
4: Agriculture Victoria has confirmed the virus was detected in a greater crested tern found near Portland in the state southwest. Testing for the strain was carried out at the CS. There have also been cases in WA, South Australia, New South Wales and Queensland. Federal Agriculture Minister Julie Collins said it has found most of which have been in lockdown since the first Australian case was discovered a month ago. Brian Wilson, Melbourne.
1: To Queensland now, and pressure is mounting on the Child Safety Minister following a damning report into the state's care system. Miranda Workman reports.
5: Community, children under five. 107 were in residential care in the March quarter. That's up from 78 last year. The report also showed 400 priority child safety. Child Safety Minister Amanda Cam is due to face an estimates hearing tonight over her performance. She's vowing to fix the problem, but frontline workers aren't convinced. They plan to hold signs about their demanding caseloads and to advocate for the children who can't speak for themselves. Miranda Workman.
1: Reported its first increase in new home build approvals in 4 months. 7.2% more dwellings were approved in June, according to ABS figures. Federal Labor MP Luke Gosling has been charged with assaulting the Northern Territory Administrator, and a new response model is being rolled out for people experiencing a mental health crisis in New South Wales, with acute assessment teams to first responders. This is Air News. Alex Dimonor will take on us open. Dimonor says he can't wait to lock horns with Cruz, who sees the demon as a mentor.
6: It's going to be a lot of fun. I'm really excited for him, for the matchup, for everything he's been doing. He's

0: He's a great kid.
1: Australia's swimming team has completed its commitments at the Commonwealth Games. The Dolphins are leaving Glasgow with a record of 37 gold medals. The previous record was 28. North Melbourne coach Alistair Clarkson says if his contract isn't renewed, he'll ride off into the sunset and be satisfied he's had the privilege to be involved in the game for 40 years. But Clarkson is adamant the Kangaroos have steadily improved during his tenure.
2: All I do know is my can help this footy club, because I've got, you know, I want this club to win silver and I'd love to be a part of that, but in terms of just hanging on just for dear life, just for the sake of it, I just want to coach as many games as I can. Or
1: in tonight's AFL match at the G, close to half time, was the Cats lead 7-1, 4-10, and in the NRL, the Roosters chasing their sixth straight win, a lead in the Cowboys close to half time, 34-6. Australian Independent Radio News.
3: It's 10 p.m, which means it's time for another theatre classic, featuring all your classic comedies from Dad's Army, Hancock's Half Hour, Steptoe and Son, Doctor in the House, as well as The Adventures of Schlest in Gunsmoke. Let's see which one is on tonight.

0: another adventures of Sherlock Holmes, featuring John Patrick Lowry as Holmes and Lawrence Albert as Dr. Watson.
1: My name is Dr. John H. Watson, and it has been my privilege to document the achievements of the original consulting detective. Many of the cases in which I collaborated with none of the cases I met with experience in youth, and learning of a curious series of crimes that took place in London during the fall of 18. He had married and moved out of the flat I had shared with her many years ago. We still work together in such a situation that I have titled The Adventure of the Lonely Heidelster. It had been a fine day in mid-October. I'd shown up at the early for one of the pipes, but my wife Mary and I were enjoying the twilight in our parlor, and I were enjoying the twilight in our parlor, and someone knocked on our street door. A kind of frantic knock, which usually means an emergency knock, which usually means...
2: Yes?
3: Please, sir, are you the doctor? Please.
2: Yes, I'm Dr. Watson.
3: What's right in downstairs door, but no one answers?
2: The surgery is closed. How can I help you? The surgery is chloroform.
4: Yes,
2: bring her right in. And what's your name, my dear?
5: Christine.
2: Well, what's your name, my dear? To go down to my surgery so I can have a good look at you.
6: I'll go down inside the garage.
2: Thank you, Mary. Go on, Christine.
3: We were over in the park. Christine was riding in the car, and I was sitting on a bench reading. When I looked up and saw her falling to the ground, and a man was hurrying away.
2: Was she unconscious?
5: It's like I went to sleep for a minute. Lie down, I'm asleep.
2: Right now, dear. Have you called the police officers right now?
3: No.
2: Have you called the police officers right now?
3: All I could think was to get her to a doctor. All I could think was to get her to Mr. Wellington Street. I remember that doctor in Berlin the other day, and you were closer.
2: Well, I'm glad to be of help, but with children being... I think you should speak with the policeman as soon as possible.
3: Yes, I'm sure. We're just not on the other side of the park.
2: I want you to sit on the examining table.
3: All right.
2: Now, tip your head just so you're looking at that lamp. The eyes are tracking normally. Is your vision normal, Christine?
5: Can
2: you see aura? No permanent damage was done. Permanent damage. Well, my girl, you seem healthy enough otherwise, girl. You dizzy or anything?
5: I was, but I'm not anymore.
2: How old are you?
5: She's nearly nine.
2: Just how old are you?
5: So go to the Halloween party, can't I?
6: She's invited to your party tomorrow, and all her friends will be there.
2: Well, you'll go to your party and have a splendid time.
6: I don't know.
2: Now, Christine, tell me everything you can about the man who did this. What did he look like? Was he tall? As tall as I am?
5: It's kind of tall. Yes, I think so.
2: Now, did he seem as old as I am?
5: I don't know.
2: Well, did he look as old as your daddy?
5: I don't know. I haven't seen my dad.
6: On business. A long time.
2: I see.
6: On business.
2: Well, was there anything you especially remember about this man?
5: He had very blue eyes.
2: And what did he say to you?

0: fine.
1: I don't really remember.
0: You
1: just held out a bag of candy, like you wanted me to get away from it, but I wouldn't. And then you go right to me and put a cloth right over my down, and Mama came free, and the man ran away.
2: Mrs. Ryan, you'll want to get this information because the police are as soon as possible.
0: Of course. So she's all right, then, of course.
2: No, I think so. If she didn't lose consciousness, there's no reason for concern.
0: Oh, I'm so relieved. Thank you, Doctor. So relieved. Now, if you'll give me your bill, I'll send you a check. Now, if you'll give me your bill, I'll send you a check. I'll be glad to pay you. My husband sends money to his bank all the time.
2: Give this girl a good meal.
0: Yes, of course.
2: This girl a good
0: meal. Just on our way home, of course. Now, thank the doctor, Christine.
1: Thank you.
2: And Mrs. Ryan, you should report this to the nearest policeman right away. Report this to the nearest little girls being taken.
0: Yes, I will. I'm ever so grateful. Now we must be going. We've already interrupted your evening.
2: There was no trouble at all. I'm too glad to help. There's no trouble. This way out. I'm too glad to help. Yeah, this way out. Well, let me stop a cab for you.
0: Oh, no. We'll just walk home.
1: Can't we take a cab, Mama?
0: Just one. No.
1: Mama.
0: We'll walk.
1: One.
0: No. Come on, Christine. Good night, Doctor.
1: Thank you again.
2: You sure you don't want a cab?
0: Thank you again. No, thank you. We'll be fine. Well, that was interesting.
2: Wasn't it? She may have seen this man who's been taking all the children.
0: No, I mean Mrs. Ryan, not hiring a cab.
3: I mean Mrs. Ryan,
0: her daughter hiring a cab. And her mother made a point of saying they live on the other side of the park.
3: On the other side of the park.
0: Money to his husband and people of real means don't need to impress anyone.
3: People of real means don't need to impress anyone.
0: The girl's wearing has been mended several times. John, they're poor, and she's trying not to show
2: as observant as Sherlock Holmes. You're as observant as Sherlock Holmes. Now, I suppose I should stop around at Baker Street in the morning.
4: I'll tell him about this.
0: Why not go tonight? And I will go with you tonight. And I will...
5: Ah, it's you, Watson. And Mrs. Watson, you will come in. You know,
4: Inspector, this is my wife, Mary. Inspector, Mr. Watson, my wife, Mary.
5: You are on a bloody evening.
0: After what happened,
4: a few minutes ago, I treated a little girl in my nursery with a belly creature like a man who then tried to horrify a man.
0: And since there have been these abductions, we thought you'd want to know.
6: I should say what he did. That's why I came right to see Mr. Holmes tonight. That's why he's working with us on his case.
5: Yes, I took an interest in it. After reading the accounts in the papers, where did this happen, Watson?
4: In the papers, Park, where did the carousel?
6: He described the fellow.
4: He was about my height and had vividly blue eyes. He approached her with a bag of candy, and when she reached her with it, he took hold of her and put a chloroform cloth over her face.
5: Candy. She was sure it was candy.
4: Well, that's what she said.
5: She was sure it was candy.
6: Yes. Do you have the name of the victim, Ryan?
4: Christine Ryan.
6: Age and description?
4: She's almost 9. She's almost 4'9". Light brown hair.
0: More blonde than brown, actually. More blonde. She's rather small for her age.
5: And a bit thin, would you say?
0: Why, yes. How did you guess?
5: Did she have brown eyes?
0: Yes. How amazing. Yes.
4: How do you know all this?
5: The kidnapper seemed to prefer a thin, blonde-haired girl with brown eyes.
6: And you put down the Ryan girl's address, of course.
4: Out of Paddington Park from my place. Since there was no need for me to call on her, I did not know her address.
6: I'm sure the men had been close to her address.
0: Don't they may not really live in Paddington?
5: No. Why is that?
4: Well, you see, Mrs. Ryan mentioned that her husband had been away for a long time on a business deal with sends money home regularly. As if to imply there were people of some means.
0: But they're not. Her clothes. And when John suggested they take a cab home, when John Mrs. Ryan said no, they walk.
4: And the girl spoke as if a cab ride would have been a great treat
5: for the mother pay for the visit.
0: But she said she would gladly send you a check and send some money to a bank.
5: Since Watson and his wife have brought us this information, it would have been too much.
6: Well, we have a lot to give on. Over the past 2 weeks, there have been 5 girls taken unharmed, about an hour later, currently
0: unharmed. Are you sure?
6: Yes. They're all taken as if we're walking in the streets or playing. They're all taken as if we're all listening to the description you've given of the Ryan girl. The description and all of the girls went willingly with the man. I suspect they were all too hungry to be suspicious.
4: But now the rest of them must be desperate to be using chloroform.
6: The man who chloroformed the Ryan girl may not be our man. There's a certain class of deranged criminal who is stimulated to copy sensational crime. We tell the reporters the man gave when he told the reporters when in fact it had been tarts. Well, I think the Ryan girl might have been in grave danger. Ryan something might have scared this fellow off. If somebody believes he was not the same man who snatched the other girls...
4: Yes, I see.
5: In addition to Roach, a carriage could be waiting. At any rate, Watson, I need your help this very night. And with your wife's agreement,

0: In fact, you could take a home and film that and be as quickly as possible. Take a home, would you mind that as quickly as possible?
1: Oh, no, I quite understand. Take me to my home, John.
2: Half an hour later, I was back in Baker Street, learning the rest of what was known about the bizarre.
0: Now, Inspector Gregson, tell Watson what you told me.
3: Well, Watson, I've interviewed the five girls who were abducted, and their stories are all I derived with him. He uses a closed carriage, some sort of coach. He drives himself, sort of coach. What we did was inside, he lowers the side of the side, and while the horse slides the carriage through the streets, he has the girl remove her shoes and stockings.
4: Oh, heavens. One of those.
0: Wait, what's the evidence? One of those. Tell us what the fellow does then, Inspector. Tell us what the fellow does then, Inspector.
3: He looks at their feet. He just looks at their feet. And then he has them put their stockings and shoes back on and drives them back to where he picked them up.
4: And he doesn't like to where he picked them up.
3: Harm them in any way? Apparently not. Some of the girls thought it was an adventure. Some to the point like the man thought he was funny.
4: So they should like be them. It was funny. Only be a matter of time before this creature does some real harm.
0: He may have some mental fixation reason for doing what he does. He may have a good reason for doing what he does.
4: What could be a good reason? Such be anything of this sort would call for immediate hospitalization in the criminal ward.
0: I have a theory in mind, but I must talk with as many of the girls as possible. Can you supply me with their addresses, Inspector? Can
3: you tell me to my tablets of my interrogation?
0: I'm sure they're quite complete. I'd just like to see these girls myself.
3: Then I'll be right. First thing in the morning, Mr. Holmes, and we'll see them together.
2: Early the next morning, I returned to Baker Street with my head and dress. I returned to patients to interview the five girls. In complete quality with the fine Inspector Gregson arrived in a 4-seat coach, which was placed in the yard and at the woman's door. Our first stop was at a squalid house in Camden Town, spun up with the name Palace, of Camden, described her capital name as Adjustment, who described her happening, where a delightful urchin called Gwen said the man looked as poor as her own father.
5: He said he had more tarts in his carriage if I'd take a ride with him, so I said with him, why not? I said, why not? Black and sort of tatty. Like it needed fixing. Everything was loose. The roof was loose.
0: Now, Evangeline, I see. How would you describe the man's voice?
5: He's not from around here. He talked funny like this.
0: He made you laugh.
5: He talked funny like he was from another part of the country. And then after he's had a look at me feet, he thanks me, and he looks at me feet, he put my shoes back on.
4: And that's all he did, Trixie.
5: I wouldn't have thought he must be a doctor or something. His shoes wasn't good enough for a doctor.
4: No, Trixie, I doubt he was a doctor.
3: Thank you, young lady, that'll be all. Now, mind you, don't...
0: So, one of the things... From did you notice smelling at him? Did you notice
5: smell?
0: Cologne, tobacco, anything like that?
5: It smelled like country.
0: A most productive morning, Inspector.
3: That was it? Exactly. I don't see what you've uncovered that isn't right here in my notes.
0: You've uncovered that isn't right here in my notes.
3: What did you learn from all this?
4: What? Too much breathing in fumes of the
0: and
4: breathing in the fumes of the show signs of improper nutrition.
0: And?
4: Witness to one another, their age and size, the hair color of
0: it. And so cry without the hair color of it. And so he spied without the hair color of it. And make you all like a bit of a gangster. And by his interest in their feet.
4: I think you're barking at the wrong tree, Holmes. You're looking for a sensible officer when it's to me that we're dealing with a mental depravity here. His fascination with their feet should tell you this man is insane.
0: Then why didn't he examine the feet of children from middle-class homes? Why did he even put it in a master course?
4: Because they were the most vulnerable. Surely that should be obvious to you. The poor must play in the street. These hungry little waifs are the only children this...
0: I salute you. Your scope of the facts is most commendable. But your conclusions are wrong.
4: Your conclusions
0: are wrong. You shall see for yourself in the hours just ahead. This is Ryan, and we must locate the bank near Mandulat. In the meantime, I will be totally immersed in the daily papers. The daily papers.
2: And we rode back to Baker Street with Holmes and saw the road back to Baker Street with a smile of the day of his lips. And the eagles came out of the rooms in Baker Street, which were now covered in a white blanket of newsprint. Come away home, he stopped in the news tendons and turned his back of his doctor and his figured in a chair, ripping apart one edition after another.
4: Holmes!
0: Not sure if something immeasurable.

0: It would take me longer to explain what I'm looking for than the time it would save if you were looking for it too. I'll get it, Watson. I'll get it. Holmes here. Excellent. What about the bank? Excellent. I see. Where are they coming from? Scotland. Bring Mrs. Ryan and daughter here to Baker Street. 6 o'clock is too early. Can you make it in? No, 6 o'clock is too early. Can you make it in? And if I find the coachman, then it is. And if I find the coachman, it'll be somewhere in the East End, Ryan. When your men find him, bring him straight here. Gregson has located Mrs. Ryan here. Dr. 8. I need more time to read the agony columns.
1: The hours dragged by. I felt too much to keep Luke alive. As much as I wanted to help him in his search, he wouldn't tell me what he was looking for. And then, as I was standing at the window, watching twilight fade into darkness, and the lamp was still on as I treated it, the lamps go on in the street.
0: At last, here he is!
2: What is it?
0: Just searching for Steve, able to help him. Come home, see the address box, 395, Sanders Thomas, 3-1, that's not him, that's him, that's one.
3: Mr. Holmes?
0: Yes, yes, Inspector, come right in. Christine, come in. Mrs. Ryan, I believe you already know, Dr. Watson, I believe you
4: Doctor,
0: already know.
4: Dr. What are you doing here?
2: I'm a close associate of Sherlock Holmes, here? Mrs. Ryan. I told him about Sherlock Holmes' experience.
0: Yes, I told you your information. I believe tonight we may send all of these information. But now, I want to make us find chairs for our guests.
4: But the inspector didn't tell us why you wanted us here.
3: Mr. Holmes, this is the afternoon time. Mr. Holmes,
0: yes, and I have something I want you to do for me, Christine. Will you kindly remove your shoes and stockings?
4: What?
0: Remove your shoes and stockings. If it would make you feel more comfortable, I'll have this.
4: No, I don't mind. I'll take them off.
3: Is this absolutely necessary, Mr. Holmes?
0: If you want to solve this case, it is.
3: Mr. Holmes,
0: if you want to solve this case, it is.
4: Christine, what are you doing wearing those old stockings? There.
0: Now, may I look at your feet? Now. Thank you. Look at your feet. How did you lose the last two toes on your right foot?
4: She was only a baby.
0: Inspector, will you get that? It may be one of your men.
5: Inspector Grayson, I'm Chief Inspector Grayson. Metropolitan Police. I was told to bring this man up here if he found it.
0: Yes, bring him in, Constable. I'm Sherlock Holmes. Yes, bring him in, Mrs. Ryan.
4: What
0: do you know this man, Mrs. Ryan?
4: Why are you in London here? Why are you in London?
0: Is it you, Christine?
4: Is it, Mama?
0: Is it really you?
4: Who is this man?
0: Is it really you, darling Christine? I've been looking for you, Mum, for so many years.
6: According to the Imperial Bank, for the past 7 years, Thomas Ryan has been sent to the school of Sherlock Ryan every month somewhere in Scotland. Ryan, we just learned that today.
5: Scotland fairly well with the farm, After the accident,
0: all friend was that the accident that injured Christine's foot.
4: You were drunk, Tom. You had a knife, and one night you threatened me. You had one night to be with me. You were in love with me, but you missed me, and you were drinking for me, but you missed me.
0: And you ran an ad, but got no response.
5: I had to find my wife and my baby.
3: It's my duty to arrest you in a court of law. You're guilty of at least a college of law of molestation. You did leave the
1: I asked Holmes to tell me how he knew who was abducted.
0: I knew the abductor was looking for a mark of some kind on the feet of a certain physical type of girl who lived in poor circumstances. It to be a quest by a family member, an estranged father, for example. And then the ad in the agony column. And search and see. Christine begins with the C. Want to come home. Christine. Away with his son. Want to tell him husband.
1: Then he wasn't the man who tried to perform. He wasn't the man who did not perform.
0: There had to be someone who had read the newspaper accounts and tried to reenact the crime that made headlines a sick mind. And a dangerous mind.
1: But if he hadn't made his attempt, and if Mrs. Ryan hadn't come to me, and Mr. Ryan hadn't found the father. You know, Holmes, maybe everything always works for the best.
0: I wouldn't rob you of your idealism for the world, Watson. I would... No, it isn't for the world, Watson.
1: Who
7: 1 of The Further Adventures of Sherlock Holmes, further written by Sherlock Holmes, featuring John Pertwee as Holmes, and Lawrence Talbot as Dr. Watson, and Dorwood as Mary Watson. John Murray as Inspector.

This is the John H. Watson speaking. Should have joined me first. We meet.

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0: when the brave young Anzacs put their courage to the test?
1: Or is it out there with the battler when he gives it one last try?

I want the parade of Houston parade of streams of Robert and of Robin.

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I worried about things beyond my control. Things beyond understand. Things I didn't understand. We had a handmade house on the hillside. House on the hillside. Creek down below. A creek down below. Sound of the streets. Slung the roof around. 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

0: was a dream. 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One day,
1: and what is it?
0: Finding my feet and finding my seat.

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Treat each day like treasure. Live like a child.

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Appreciate someone with him at night. She tries to find the sparkle. She searches, but it's gone.

old and almost sterile, and nowhere near as virile as I used to be 20 years ago. 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Omar Khayyam was my teacher, and I reckon his philosophy is true. 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

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Time's unsafe for a drought.

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Thank you, Lord, for listening to our prayer.

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0: Great Bend Carol to Curry Bushing and Lily D'Ambrosio have recently standing for re-election in November. Standing for D'Ambrosio in her political career after a staggering 24 years as the member for Milk Park and is Australia's longest-serving energy and climate minister. The energy Ching has represented the Eastern Victoria region since 2014 for a statement thanking her friends, Jacinta Allen and Daniel.

0: He'll unveil his new cabinet
1: on industry says Queensland far too many biosecurity risks. The supported federal government proposal to support the federal government's criminal seizure and illegal import. Eight ministers associated with fresh decreases by sales in both countries have been identified in the Trump's report and will require management to reduce the biosecurity risk. Pineapple Growers Association.

0: best conditions and hardship. I'm urging anyone considering going off strike not to.
1: Meanwhile, ferries in the Brisbane River will be suspended for 2 hours tomorrow morning from 8 till 10 as Wellington State Investment Election 10 as Wellington Union of Australia members over Wellington will be voted in favour of walking up at the job of the negotiation store of a new bargaining agreement with River City Ferries. A new poll has revealed Australians trust each other less from 2026 than any other point this decade, but transferred this decade.
2: The ANZ survey shows interpersonal trust sits at 5.3 on a scale of 1 to 10. The score falls below levels seen during COVID-19 lockdowns. Professor Nicholas Hidlow says respondents who were over 55, university educated or employed were generally more trusting.
1: Alex Dimino will take on Cruz Hewitt. Dimino, the 17-year-old son of Leighton Hewitt, in the second round of the Washington Tennis Open. Second round of the Washington Tennis Open. Dimino says he's going to wait to lock horns with Cruz, who sees the demons as a mentor.
3: He says, Dimino, I'm really excited for him, for the match, for everything he's been doing. He's a great...
1: has completed its commitment. A record of 37 gold medals, a record of previous record of 48. North Melbourne coach Alistair Clarkson says if his contract isn't renewed, he'll run up into the sunset. He'll be satisfied he's had the privilege to be involved in the game. He's had the 40 years involved in the game. Clarkson's dad will be kangaroos. Clarkson's dad will be kangaroos. His tenure.
4: All I do know is my key focus is really just to focus, not really just because I've got...
1: I'm going to go to the next one.
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7: 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Well, the weather for today, Friday, mostly sunny and cool with a maximum of 21. It's currently 7.5 degrees. It's 7.5 degrees and cool. Saturday morning clouds and Sunday and Monday morning clouds and cool. 8 to 21 on both days.
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It's 11 minutes past 6 o'clock and 54631228 is the phone number. And guess what? The phones are working this morning. So 54631228 is that magic number. And you can put in your requests, birthdays, anniversaries. You might just like to say good morning or play me a song. Rightio, we'll start the morning off today with a Slim Dusty number, Clara Waters.

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That was Chasing Rodeo by Troy Cassadaly. Now, Viv has requested some songs. He's like me to say good morning to Dennis and Carol. Give Me 40 Acres by John McSweeney. And then to Clive and Daryl and myself, he's got Unforgettable by Kamal. 5463-1228 is the phone number.

And that was Kamal with Unforgettable. Well, I'll play a song for Peter and Viv now. Good morning to you. Cigarettes and Whiskey by Adam Brand.

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just can't be found. I know my missus moves them when I'm not around. She says, domestic blindness, that's what's wrong with me. And if I can remember what room she

And that was I'm Losing It by Jim Haynes. Haven't played anything from him for a long time. Now I'd like to play Alan Jackson, Remember When.

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1: We've got real beaut neighbours. We help each other out. Last June I went and worked for them when they were short a rouse about. So when they took a holiday to the Gold Coast for a week, they asked if I'd drop in each day to feed their chooks and sheep. Now I had this border collie pup that I was trying to train. He'd yelp and jump and piddle when you'd let him off the chain. So I let him run beside me bike. When I went next door to see that things there at the neighbours were all satisfactory. Well, I checked the sheep for water while that pup yapped round me legs. Then I went down to the chook house to pick up any eggs. Now I was only gone a minute, and yet when I came back, I saw us. 'Twas an unprovoked attack. You see, our neighbour's youngest daughter had a rabbit for a pet. And what I saw in their backyard. A rabbit hutch turned upside down, and you could guess the cause, 'cause that pup stood in a fresh dug hole with something in his jaws. Well, I nearly died right on the spot. How could that mongrel do it? I quickly grabbed the rabbit before he had a chance to chew it. But right away I saw it was too late. The thing was dead. Well, I could have bloody kicked myself, but I kicked that dog instead. Well, the dog shot through and left me there with a bunny in me hands. To stay cobbers with our neighbours, I'd have to make some. Tucked the bunny in me shirt and took off down the track. I thought I'll just fill in the hole and put him back. Well, no one was home at our place, so I washed him in the tub. Grabbed Mum's loofah from the shower and gave him a good scrub. Well, he seemed to have a lot of dirt, so I scrubbed and combed his little paws. Well, he was starting to look better, but before I took him back, I thought I'd have a look at all those bottles on the rack. Well, the shampoo sure improved him, so I thought, nah, what the hell? Then I grabbed the other bottle and conditioned him as well. Well, he only needed drying now. The end was getting near. So I hung him on our clothesline by a peg on either ear. An hour later he was dry. I thought that's nearly it. But I grabbed Mum's new hairdryer just to fluff him up a bit. He was clean and dry and fluffy. It was probably enough. But to finish off, I touched him up with Granny's powder where he'd be out of sight. Next day I filled the hole in and sat that hutch upright. Well, the day they were due home, I slipped the body in the cage. Died of natural causes. Heart failure. Old age. Well, I checked the stock and tidied up and I was on me way. And just as you'd expect he would. Well, he thanked me for me trouble. But here's something weird, he said. We found our daughter's rabbit in its hutch, real clean and dead. Now his position and his cleanliness has got us puzzled, not his health. See, he died the day before we left, and I buried him myself.
0: I always get a giggle out of that one. Hey, it's a great, very good story. Yes, and it is 7 o'clock on RIM FM 100.1. How about we play The End of My Ride by Brendan Walmsley?

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The girls will be selling raffles at Boona Tavern today, at lunchtime and tonight. 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Yes, we do, and her team. It's wonderful. Boona Yuka Card Group, they meet each week on a Thursday morning at 9 a.m. at the CWA Hall, Walter Street, Boona. Inquiries, phone Neville on 54632595 or 0438227044. All are welcome. And the Anglican Church Market Day, the 8th of August. Opening time, 8 a.m. Goods for sale are cakes, slices and biscuits, craft, plants, tea and coffee, sausage sizzle, books, op shop clothing, garage sale items and raffle tickets for sale. The Freiburg family and all

0: and with their music and songs. So that's the 8th of August. That is the market day here at the Anglican Church. It's right on 7 o'clock. So it's news time.
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2: Good morning, I'm Lee Harrison. The United States military says it's completed a heavy wave of strikes against Iran. US authority says it's in retaliatory attacks on American forces. Iranian state media is reporting three people have been killed, including a two-year-old child. The two countries have engaged in escalating strikes since a ceasefire fell apart in June. Latest figures show Australia's fallen further behind targets set under the an uptick in home building approvals. June was the first month since February to record an increase in approvals, but Master Builders Warn says we're falling further behind the goal of delivering 1.2 million homes by the end of the decade.
3: Overall, we are around 86,000 homes short, so it is going to be increasingly more difficult to achieve that target.
2: The eSafety Commissioner says all platforms must comply with the Online Safety Act as it takes legal action against messaging service Telegram. The regulator alleges the platform failed to remove violent and extremist material for weeks after the content was reported. Commissioner Julie Inman-Grant says digital platforms must meet their obligations to protect the community.
4: Australians have the right to expect that services operating and generating revenue in this country are responsible for preventing platforms from being used to spread material that can radicalize, incite violence, and cause real-world harm.
2: New Victorian Premier Ben Carroll remains tight-lipped on his plans for the Melbourne Suburban Rail Loop, the state in line to save tens of billions of dollars if he did tear up the contracts. Stephanie Wacklewick reports.
5: The Premier has refused to cancel any contracts already signed for the first stage of the SRL, but he has left the door open to diverting that money into other infrastructure projects.
6: Every dollar of my government will be invested where it delivers the greatest value for Victoria.
5: A report by the Parliamentary Budget Office commissioned by Libertarian MP David Limbrick has found cancelling

0: cocaine to a group of men at St John's Park. And the opposition says the Prime Minister must stand down. Northern Territory was charged with assault. Police allege Mr Gosling assaulted Territory Administrator David Connolly at an event in Darwin earlier this month. This is Air News. Geelong run, beating the Magpies by 25 points. The win catapults the Cats into a crucial top six spot. Geelong forward Ollie Henry ecstatic.
1: And I think it was something that was really important to us around this time of year, and I think we're just sort of building into, you know, what could be an exciting time of the year.
0: Meanwhile, Pies key defender Jeremy Howe could be out for the rest of the season after suffering a suspected broken arm. In the NRL, the Roosters had a record-breaking night in 82-12. It's the first time since 1935 that more than 80 points have been scored by a team in an NRL game. The Roosters' Victor Radley pleased with their efforts.
2: Really proud of the effort. You know, you can have first half like we did and kind of get a bit lazy in the second half, which we weren't outstanding in the second half, but we kind of got back to our footy and then, you know, we ended up with 80 points, which is really pleasing because we could have just got a bit carried away and let them back into the game.
0: And Stephen Peters will coach the Perth Glory Women for another 2 years after signing a contract extension with the club. Peters was first appointed head coach in 2024. Australian Independent Radio News.
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5: Good morning once again. Friday, mostly sunny and cool with a maximum of 21 and it's currently 5 degrees. I've had a couple phone calls with people saying it's getting cooler. Saturday, Sunday and Monday, morning clouds and cool, 8 to 20 on Saturday, and Sunday and Monday are 8 to 21 degrees.
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5: 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When you hear the telephone ring, just give me a call and tell me what one of the specials are. And also, I'd like to send a cheerio out to Dorothy. That's why the telephone effect is happening. And Call of the Bellbirds. And I hate to, there it is, I found it. I thought it disappeared on me. 5463128.

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I'd like to say good morning to Ian and Faye, and we've got for you The Ghost of the Golden Mile by Keith Jamison.

Yes, well, that's a great song. Good morning to you, Anine. I hope you enjoyed it. Now, next up, like to say a cheerio out to Barry in Ipswich from Yvonne.

Yes, she taught me how to yodel. Now, what have we got next? Jeannie's Afraid of the Morning. But I've only got Daniel O'Donnell and Mary Duff, so I hope you enjoy that one.

Ginny was our only child. Perhaps it was death that she was so afraid of, 'cause it took her one dark stormy night. And I think that we always knew we'd never see Ginny grow, 'cause it seemed that she was destined to die.

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1: 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Sponsor. Now, the next song I've got is Waltz Across Texas for you, Yvonne. Good morning. And it's Ernest Tubb and Willie Nelson.

Waltz Across Texas by Ernest Hubb. It is almost 7:30, and you know what that means, don't you? It's all the draws this morning, and also the birthday calls. Oh, I nearly forgot the birthday calls. Now we have an intro.

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How good is that? The first one's for Lynn Freeman from your husband Mel, and also John and Kay Kennedy and John and Val Hendley. And they've chosen for you, Let's Grow Old Together. And that's by...

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And she's chosen the song, My Chickadee.

0: Now, that's it for the lucky enough to be drawn out. And give it all a good stir, and I've got one in my hand, and it's Ariana. So, happy birthday, and that was lots of love from Mum. 5463.
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0: ever had.
1: Remember that one birthday call per person will go into a monthly draw for a bistro voucher to the value of $40. 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

I'll grab the big box with all the birthday calls, one from each person that had a birthday, and I'll give it a good stir. And right, we're stirring. There's a heck of a lot in here. Rightio, I've got one from down the bottom. And it's Neville. And it was a happy birthday wish, love from Pauline. So that's one of our presenters, Pauline's husband, Neville, from Boona Tavern. Congratulations.

0: And after all the other good, exciting news, we've got no anniversary calls or no draw either. So that's disappointing. But I'm sure somebody out there celebrating.
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0: Well, now it's time to do Burnham Fruit Supply. I'll give that box a stir. And we've got one all folded up. 5 May 54631 228 is the phone number to call. Congratulations, you have $20 worth of fruit and veg. So that's just wonderful, isn't it? We will go on with the program now. And now I've got a song. I hope I've got it ready. Blackboard of My Heart. And that's good morning from Viv to Robin and John at Arachula. And Wayne Horsbrough's bringing that to us.

It's right on, 7:45 on REM FM 100.1. 8 is the phone number here. I'd like to send a cheerio out to Cyril. Thank you for calling. And...

And that was Peter Pratt with Ever True, Evermore. I've got Dolly Parton next up with Applejack.

The apple orchard in this little old orchard shack. His real name was Jackson Taylor, but I call. Now old Applejack was loved by everyone he ever knew.

And that was Dolly Parton with Applejack. It's 5 to 8 on RIM FM 100.1. How about we play Babyface by Little Richard?

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3: Good morning, I'm Lee Harrison. The federal government's facing backlash from the states over its plan to abolish higher private health insurance rebates for over 65s. Labor says the policy will save around three of aged care services, but the New South Wales, Queensland and Tasmanian governments warn it risks overwhelming hospital emergency rooms by pushing more seniors out of private health. Of up to $500 million over last year's outage that disrupted access to 000, ACMA is taking the telco to court, alleging it breached call access obligations. Optus was fined $12 million over a separate 000 outage in 2023. Telco expert Associate Professor Mark Gregory says the latest fine needs to be bigger.
4: It's only when the fines get to the size that they will have an impact upon the shareholders that we're liking companies take safety seriously.
3: Overseas now, in Egypt has been

0: hit by a drone attack, marking the first time its infrastructure's been targeted during the US-Iran conflict. An explosion rocked a port on the country's Mediterranean coast and caused a fire on ships, including an American gas storage tanker. There are no reports of injuries and no party has claimed responsibility at this stage. But former intelligence official Beth Sanner has told CNN it's not just the number of countries being dragged in, which is...
1: assets are also changing. So we're seeing this vertical escalation in terms of not just U.S. military bases, but also this kind of logistics or energy facilities.
0: The Greens say proposed cuts to the NDIA workforce. Senate inquiry hearings have been examining the government's bill, which aims to cap the scheme's growth. If passed, there'll be 160-31. Greens disability spokesperson, Senator Jordan Steele John, says thousands more will be out of a job.
2: By the government's own admission, these cuts will have a devastating impact on the workforce, on support workers, on the allied health professions that form the core of our care economy. So many jobs will be lost if this legislation is passed through.
0: In other news, a constitutional law expert is raising doubts about whether a One Nation bill would do anything to block Australians with terror links from actually returning to the country. A total of 33 cases of bird flu have now been detected in Australia, with more sick birds found on South Australia's Kangaroo Island. And the death toll from an earthquake which struck Japan's southwest has risen to 34 as sweltering heat hits thousands living in temporary shelters. This is Air News. Round 22 of the NRL kicked off in Townsville last night. With a report from the game, here's Peter Carey.
3: Sydney Roosters went into last night's clash against confidence on the strength of their recent five consecutive wins. Half-time, the Roosters led by 42 points, 48-6. After the 80 minutes, the Roosters had scored the

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3: Yes, the weather for today, Friday, mostly sunny and cool with a maximum of 21, and it's currently 7 degrees, getting a little warmer again. And then the next 3 days, Saturday, Sunday and Monday, morning clouds and cool, 8 to 20 on Saturday, and Sunday and Monday, 8 to 21 degrees.
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Well, I think, what will we play next? Maybe another Rachel Gillette, When It's Lamp Lighting Time in the Valley.

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Good morning to you, fellas. You do a really good job.

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0: Well, I'll say cheerio. 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Anyway, bye for now. Have a great weekend. I'll go out with Cotton Fields by Charlie Pride.
1: When I was a little bitty baby, my mommy would rock me in the grave.

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1: Good morning, I'm Lee Harrison. One of Australia's big four banks says demand for new home loans has fallen 15% in 3 months. NAB believes tax changes, rising interest rates and concern about the effects of the conflict in the Middle East are to blame. Industry leaders say petrol prices shouldn't jump when the fuel excise discount is fully lifted next week. Australian Association of Convenience Stores Chief Executive

0: even has better fuel supply now than prior to the Middle East conflict.
1: There's no need for anyone to panic and change their normal behaviour, because there's plenty of fuel in the country. We're now sitting on levels across all fuel types that's higher than it was before this Middle East conflict started.
0: Meantime, Egypt has been rocked by a drone attack, marking the first time it's been targeted during the conflict between the US and Iran. No parties claimed responsibility for the incident, and no injuries have been reported. The explosion on the country's Mediterranean coast caused a fire on ships, including an American gas storage tanker. Attorneys general from around the country are meeting to work towards a national approach to working with children checks. Chris McCarthy reports.
2: The chief legal officers will meet in Darwin to build upon previous reforms which block anyone who's had their check revoked from holding one in another state or territory. Ministers will seek agreement on a national baseline for criminal offences to bar a person from holding a working with children's check, as well as minimum national standards for the risk assessment process. They'll also look to strengthen information sharing between states and territories when considering an application. Attorney General Michelle Rowland says while all governments have made significant progress in the space, there's more to do to ensure a consistent approach around the country.
0: Advocates are urging the federal government to act on a motion passed at its national conference to increase paid parental leave. Party delegates voted to lift the entitlement from 26 to 52 weeks last weekend. For Parents Director Veronica Hosking wants to see the vote put into policy.
3: Just a motion at the moment, a party policy motion, but we hope that this reflects the government stance and the reflection on how they see families. This would be an incredible thing for families to get 52 weeks of paid parental leave.
0: In other news, the federal government's facing backlash from the states over its plan to abolish higher private health insurance rebates for over 65s. Labor says the policy will save around $3 billion and help fund a number of aged care services. The Greens say proposed cuts to the NDIS will have a devastating effect on the workforce. Senate inquiry hearings have been examining the government's bill, which aims to cap the scheme's growth. And a 19th century book hidden behind a chimney has been returned to a library on the New South Wales south coast after more than a century. Staff at Kiama Library say they have no way of identifying the original borrower, who technically owed $28,000 in overdue fines. This is Air News. Geelong's put on a blistering performance, beating Collingwood 97-72 at the MCG. The Cats burst out of the blocks with 5-1 in the opening term, laying the groundwork for their 25-point win. Cats coach Chris Scott delighted with just the third game for 20-year-old Jay Polkinghorne.
4: It is our way a little bit, but he did have to bide his time in the VFL a bit. So when he came in, he was, in our opinion, ready to perform. There was

0: women's 5,000 metres at the Commonwealth Games. And UEFA's member nations have voted to boycott the World Cup if FIFA proceeds with plans to sell private stakes in its tournaments. Football Australia says it's seeking more information before determining its position. Australian Independent Radio News.
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3: And the weather today in Boona, we started off with 4 degrees, going for a top of 21, no rain about, saying partly cloudy, but it's beautiful and sunny out there right now. Tomorrow, 5 up to 21, partly cloudy again, and Sunday, 7 to 21, pretty much the same as Saturday. And right now in Boona, we are sitting on 15.1 degrees.
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0: Good morning, Beck.
1: Good morning, Jackie. Happy Friday. I made it, everyone.
0: Yeah, song. That's why I went straight to a long song, just in case she was still parking or something. Who knows?
1: Yeah.
0: Trying to stand her broom up in the corner.
1: Oh, that's it. That's it. These brooms just don't handle like they used to, I tell you.
0: So you're ready for a fun pack?
1: Always, always.
0: What have we got lined up?
1: We've got a great Friday lined up. Great music, of course.
0: Of course.
1: Great company, you and me.
0: Oh.
1: Robin's still here too, so great company.
0: Because we're getting ready to do the draw.
1: Yeah.
0: So Rob, just filling Robin in.
1: Filling Robin in on it all. But yeah, so triple play today.
0: What is it?
1: Rock stars in tight pants.
0: Ooh,
1: yep.
0: And we're today, not talking about us.
1: Yeah, today. Today, people unintentionally wear them, not because they've just gained weight. Today we're celebrating that wonderful music era where rock legends took skinny jeans and spandex to a whole new level. Think back to the days of the music shows like Countdown, Rage. Remember Rage? Rage.
0: Oh,
1: on a Saturday morning. Video on the TV and make sure you didn't miss out on the top 100.
0: Rightio then.
1: See all those rock legends in their little tight pants.
0: Oh, calm down.
1: So we're going to find out who they are and what we've got after 10 o'clock. Obviously, I've got lots of Friday funnies too.
0: Yep, and our monthly members draw.
1: At the end of the show. Yep. So we've got Boona Barber up for grabs. Is that what we're up to?
0: Yes,
1: Boona Barber. So we'll be grabbing a voucher from them and one lucky member will be able to.
0: Okay. Well, let's get to another song.
1: Let's.
0: So you can calm down a bit. Like, she's coming. She's all flustered.
1: Yeah.
0: All right. Here's the Carpenters with Please, Mr. Postman. There's an oldie.

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1: So, Beck, how's that Collingwood last night?
2: Look, you know, they still came back a lot. I thought maybe they'd nearly get there, but they didn't quite get there in the end, did they?
1: No, I know. Do you know, I couldn't watch it in the end. Mm. Not because, you know, the TV was fuzzy or anything, or because we were losing. I just couldn't see them. I was pretty devoed.
2: Yeah.
1: Those felines flogged us.
2: They did. They came out with a bang and they finished with a bang, didn't they?
1: I know.
2: Yeah. Credit to them. It was, they certainly showed the old pies who's boss, but you know, like, cats are apex predators. It's the food chain thing.
1: Those filthy felines. Anyway, you said we had a request.
2: We have. We've had Diana, who's down in Fernvale, request a song. Achy Breaky Heart by Billy Ray Cyrus.
1: Oh, go the mullet man.
2: Yeah. Here you go, Diana. Enjoy your song.

0: So, Beck.
1: So, Jackie.
0: Why, you're not even ready for a joke or anything. Do you know what?
1: Yeah, I am.
0: You know, like I got, you know, my car. It's not new, but it's relatively new. You know, that many gadgets and things inside it and everything.
1: Yeah.
0: You know, like I went to reverse the other day and a video come up of someone getting run over.
1: I don't get a wiper. I'm scared to press that.
0: Oh my god.
1: All right. I got a joke for you. I got a joke. So this guy was walking along a country road. Actually, no, I'm going to save that joke. I'm going to tell you a funny story that I read. True story, right? This guy...
0: That you read?
1: Yeah, no,
0: I... was in the newspaper then?
1: In the newspaper on my news feed. No, seriously, there was this guy overseas. I think it was Turkey or somewhere. And after a night out drinking with his buddies, he wandered off into this forest... drunk as a skunk, obviously, and his friends ended up reporting him missing. Like, he didn't come out of the forest, so they couldn't find him, and he didn't show up. I don't know what the time frame was, but anyways, so there's a volunteer search party out, right, looking in the forest, and this guy who's being searched for stumbles upon one of the volunteers in the search party and ends up joining in the search party looking for what he didn't know was himself. And he helped him for hours, apparently, and it wasn't until, like they came across some other people and they're calling out his name. And then he's, like, going... So he ended up joining a search party looking for himself.
0: I love it. I love it.
1: True story. True story.
0: Well, anyway, you know what old Shania says. I'm going to get you good.
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1: You're on deck with Jackie and Beck. We've got some more requests.
0: We have indeed.
1: Love it. So, Tyrone have requested some songs. Who are we going to do first?
0: Let's do Gail.
1: All right, Mama Gail. So she's requested Adam Brand, Cigarettes, Whiskey, and Wild, Wild Women.
0: And obviously he's talking about us.
1: Yeah. Absolutely.

The head of the crowd, the head of the crowd, the head of the crowd, the head of the crowd, the head of the crowd, the head of the crowd, the head of the crowd, the head of the crowd, the head of the crowd, the head of the crowd, the head of the crowd, the head of the crowd, the head of the crowd, the head of the crowd, the head of the crowd, the head of the crowd, the head of the crowd, the head of the crowd, the head of the crowd, the head of the crowd, the head of the crowd, the head of the crowd, the head of the crowd, the head of the crowd, the head of the crowd, the head of the crowd, the head of the crowd, the head of the crowd, the head of the crowd, the head of the crowd, the head of the crowd, the head of the crowd, the head of the crowd, the head of the crowd, the head of the crowd, the head of the crowd, the head of the crowd, the head of the crowd, the head of the crowd, the head of the crowd, the head of the crowd, the head of the crowd, the head of the crowd, the head of the crowd, the head of the crowd, the head of the crowd, the head of the crowd, the head

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0: Living Next Door to Alice by Smokey.
1: Yeah.
0: What scene do they live?
1: I know.
0: Aaron Chooks is named Alice.
1: No,
0: he's got two roosters named Alan and John. Well, he's got two roosters named Alan and John. Was chasing them.

0: That was a good song.
1: Yeah, we were singing along.
0: We got another request. We have.
1: There was no fog this morning.
0: So don't believe me if I
1: She's dreaming. And I tell you what, Jackie, if we did see you again, we'd have to call. Which is our next request.
2: It is.
1: SOS by ABBA, and that one's from Paddo up in Allera.
0: Oh, good on you, Paddo. Why do you need an SOS?
1: Maybe Paddo's in
0: work. You want help? Enjoy your song.

0: And we've got another request.
1: We have. TNT, our dynamite duo from Boone and I, have requested a song.
0: What pretty, have I requested?
1: Pretty ironic. Beer Can by Luke Combs.
0: Is that like a beer can?
1: Yeah, a beer can. Not a beer can't, a beer can.
0: Oh, so beer can make you look pretty and make you feel strong.
1: Beer can make you do things that you can't see.
0: They need all the above.

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1: And you're on deck with Jackie and Beck. I think it's joke time.
0: Do you think?
1: Yep.
0: I could tell by the look on your face. She gets so excited.
1: I know.
0: When you come home from work and your dog wags its tail, that picks up her joke list and starts doing this. Something like that.
1: All right. So there was this guy walking along a country road and he came upon a farmer working in the field. The man called out to the farmer, "How long will it take me to get to the next town?" The farmer didn't answer. The guy waited a bit and then just started to go on about 100 yards. The farmer yelled out, "About 20 minutes. Thank you. But why didn't you just tell me that when I asked you?" The farmer cocked his head to the one side and said, "Well, I didn't know how fast you could walk."
0: I like that. So you had to watch him walk.
1: Yep.
0: Okay. Rightio. Let's go to another. Cody Johnson.
1: Oh, bit of Kojo. Yep. Love the Kojo.

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1: This is AN News Queensland. I'm Lee Harrison. Police are investigating a wounding incident in Brisbane southwest. A 42-year-old man was stabbed multiple times during an altercation involving a group of people in Jindalee yesterday afternoon. He was taken to hospital. Three people fled the scene in a car. Several others are speaking with police. A twist has emerged in a crash where a small car slammed through the windows of a bus, which has resulted in a man driving a separate vehicle being fined. Peter Jones explains.
2: Police investigations have revealed a black SsangYong allegedly attempted to merge from a centre lane and turn off near the intersection of Bow Desert Road and Grenard Road at Archerfield. As a result of this manoeuvre, a blue Toyota Yaris allegedly swerved, hit the traffic island, becoming airborne before slamming through the windows of the bus. 6-year-old Durack man has since been fined $690 and 3 demerit points for driving without due care and attention. The woman whose car collided with the bus was taken to the Princess Alexandra Hospital in a stable condition. Fortunately, no passengers were on the bus at the time. Peter Jones, AIR News.
1: Ferries on the Brisbane River are being suspended for 2 hours this morning as workers take industrial action over pay and conditions. City cats will be moored between 8 and 10 a.m. amid ongoing negotiations between the Maritime Union of Australia and River City Ferries. 95% of union members have voted against the latest pay offer. Brisbane's experienced a warmer July than this time last year. According to the Weather Bureau, monthly temperatures tracked about 1.5 degrees above average, with overnight lows hovering around 11 degrees. And it'll be a busy time on the Sunshine Coast this weekend.
3: More than 32,000 feet will pound the pavement from Alexandra Headland and back, with the Sunshine Coast Marathon attracting runners from all over the country. Thankfully, a last-minute logistical scramble has ensured that thousands of runners received an email late on Wednesday informing them that they may not get a medal for crossing the line. Apparently, a container full of T-shirts and medals arrived at the Port of Brisbane on Tuesday but was stranded. When the port was made aware, Executive General Manager Brendan Connell went through the marathon process of identifying the right container and got things sorted. So, on Sunday, we'll receive recognition for months of training and loads of sweat. Steve Barker, AIR News.
1: The North Queensland Cowboys have been humbled by the Sydney Roosters with an 82-12 flogging in